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This last week I've been exhausted, absolutely drained, exhausted. 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I have laundry sitting in the fucking washer for 2 days. I just put it in the dryer. I gotta fold all that shit. I just...

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Just keep doing what you're doing, bro. You got this.

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1: Yeah, I just wanna drink tequila with my friend. 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The more I read it, yeah, the more I take offense. I'm so defeated, I can't get outside my head. I post a picture of myself cause I'm lonely. Everyone knows what I look like, not even one of them knows me. Yeah, I just